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You're busy. We get it. So are we. Gathering news and telling stories about our community. 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
1: Good morning, I'm Hayden Michaels. At the most recent Governance and Priorities Committee meeting, Swift Current Mayor Al Bridle brought up the topic of possibly altering the flag-raising and proclamation bylaw. Currently, it's left to the mayor's discretion on which groups get to raise a flag

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0: high of 21. Friday looks like sunny skies and a high of 17. 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

in 15 minutes. Can you do this? It's a very valuable skill. If you don't know how to do it, I've got some tips for you just after Post Malone and Morgan Wallen. But first, here's Dean Brody, A Man Without a Woman.

Texas. I'm Sharon Church. Did you catch a movie over the weekend? The Devil Wears Prada 2. That holds on to the top spot, taking in $43 million. Maybe you took mom. Maybe you let mom just go by herself, actually. It was the opening weekend for Mortal Kombat 2. That wasn't quite as successful. Probably because it was Mother's Day weekend. I don't know. I would like Mortal Kombat. Maybe. It earned $40 million. And in third place, this is what I want to see, Michael. It sold $35 million at North American theaters over the last 3 days.

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I'm Sharon Church. Ain't nothing better than planning a vacation. And I want it all. I want the family vacation, a couple's getaway, a girl's trip. I'm currently brainstorming a family road trip for August, but these gas prices have got me a little nervous. That's why I'm super excited about the See More Canada online auction. It'll have everything we need to plan the perfect vacation or stay.